RC, best of the best. 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

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Dreams manifest years, the place is fake or final.

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Won't you tell her to water the flowers? I want her to remember music is my best friend.

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0: Oh, by the way, it all started like this.
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Cause music is my best friend. Once you tell her to water the flowers, I want her to remember. Music is my best friend.

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